0: winner of the International Society of Moderately Handsome Radio Announcers Best Haircut Award. Okay, there's no such thing. But what's left of his hair looks fabulous.
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0: Genesis and Mamba, 103.5 WIMZ, Knoxville's classic rock. Wrapping up the 80s at 8. Thanks for the texts and the calls. You guys are awesome, as always. All right, you need a night out, don't you? Well, sometimes it's just what you need. J-Mac and Drake are going to hook you up. 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All right, getting back into it. Some George Thorogood, Greg Allman, and your new top five. It's about going to the dentist. That's coming up at 9 o'clock. 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
1: All right, from the home office in Oliver Springs, Tennessee, the top 5 reasons I love going to the dentist. Yeah, I sure do. Number 5, I love paying someone to ask me questions while they've got 3 garden tools in both hands in my mouth. So, how's things at the radio station? Excellent. I like Van Halen, too. Number 4. Nothing boosts your confidence like hearing, or uh-oh. Anytime a dentist says, or uh-oh, you're about 3 seconds away from financing new breast implants for his wife. Number 3. I absolutely love the complimentary guilt trip. I see you haven't been flossing every day. Buddy, I came here for a cleaning, not to disappoint another adult in my life. If I want criticism, I'll go back to my ex. Number 2. That suction tube is amazing. It's the only machine on earth that can remove your saliva and your hair and your tongue and your dignity all at the same time. And the number 1 reason I just love going to the dentist, the bill. Because nothing says thanks for coming quite like paying several hundred dollars for someone to tell you you really should have come in sooner. Fantastic. I'll schedule my next financial assault in 6 months. Luckily, my dental assistant, Rachel, is smoking.
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0: 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All right. 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

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Black Jacket Symphony coming back to Knoxville Friday, September 11th. 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

0: Had to make the last song a little Deep Purple tonight. 103.5 WIMZ, Knoxville's classic rock. Another edition of Nights with Octavius in the books. Thank you so much for the calls, the texts, the messages. I love you. I mean it. You know exactly who you are. Live in light and truth. Keep moving forward, and I wish you peace, love, progress, patience, persistence, and perspective. Good night, Knoxville.
1: 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Yep, that's a siren. 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

0: Hopefully you heard the news on the show last night, and if you did not, I am here to share it with you again. There is a big 49th anniversary box set for My Aim Is True by Elvis Costello. That's coming out October 2nd. 104 tracks, more than 50 of them previously unreleased. It's Matt Wardlaw. You know, while we are in a retrospective frame of mind, we will keep going with the rockiversaries. I can think of at least three we're going to talk about tonight. And we will also honor the great Glenn Hughes, who announced his plans to retire from touring and playing live due to ongoing health issues. We will reach back for a cut from Glenn's past with Deep Purple during UCR Backstage. And of course, your requests, I need those early and often, so get those over my way. And thanks for being here with us at Ultimate Classic Rock.
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Taking care of business, TCB. You know, older adults like using teen slang, sometimes, as we know, just to annoy the kids. My wife gets annoyed if I even say, hey, kids, to fellow adults. But some of these so-called teen slang terms that old folks like to use include referencing people as unk, also the phrase swear to Claude, the word peak, and I like this one, addressing an imaginary stream audience chat, am I cooked? I actually say that one to myself some days, and it's only weird because there's no one else around. Let's get back in black. Always the right color choice. 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
1: Roger Daltrey is proving that age is just a number, a really loud number. The voice of The Who is heading back out on the road with a new U.S. solo tour called A Great Night Out. Instead of trying to recreate a full Who concert, Daltrey says the show will mix Who classics, solo material, stories from his career, and a few surprises along the way. The tour kicks off later this month. Now think about this. Roger Daltrey is what, 82 years old? At 82, most people are asking their grandkids to help them figure out the TV remote. Roger Daltrey, he's stepping in front of thousands of fans to sing Who Are You, Baba O'Reilly, and Won't Get Fooled Again. And here's the best part. He still refuses to rely on backing tracks. So if you hear Roger Daltrey on stage, it's Roger Daltrey singing. Meanwhile, there's artists one-third his age lip-syncing through half the show while dancing next to inflatable palm trees. Classic rock does not need choreography. It just needs a microphone and a Marshall stack and somebody willing to scream like they mean it. At your 60 Seconds in Rock, I'm Octavius for 103.5 WIMZ, Knoxville's Classic Rock.

Lovers of 90s nostalgia, your pal Wardlaw is always here for you. Who remembers seeing our next band live in the 90s and how they would sometimes throw some Jimi Hendrix into the middle of this song? Let's see if you remember what I'm talking about here. It's Ultimate Classic Rock.

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0: Our 9 at 9 is an hour and change away. Tonight's theme is Taking Flight, of course, Learning to Fly by Pink Floyd. That is one song that we can play, but how about Fly to the Angels by Slaughter? Let's get some hairband action happening, and if you've got ideas, I am certainly all ears, so let me know using our app, and stick with me, because we've got Skinner and more as we continue with Ultimate Classic Rock.
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1: Well, after four albums in 4 years, Pat Benatar was in need of a break. She got one, sort of, in the form of her fifth album, which was a live record called Live from Earth. But as you know, labels are always looking for something extra, so they got Pat to record a couple of new songs in the studio to be part of the live record. And one of those songs ended up being a big hit for Pat Benatar, and I guarantee you know it. And I challenge you to avoid dancing to the beat of this song. I don't think you can do it. But here's your chance to show me. It's Ultimate Classic Rock.

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0: Now, come on, we are just getting started into the second hour of UCR, so you should, of course, stay right here. Do not go anywhere, because we all need somebody to love.
1: Yeah.

0: We've been talking about this a little bit. I finally had a chance to get an early listen to the new Asia album Indigo that arrives November 6th, and it features two songs written by late frontman John Wedden, plus guest appearances by Steve Howe and Dream Theater's Mike Portnoy. Telling you all of that, I am pretty excited for you to hear it. And you can hear the first single, The Traveler, at the UCR website as we speak. So give that a listen. Let's all get stoked together for new music from Asia. 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
11: Stock number 2 2 2 3 2 2 2 2 2 2 2 2 2 2 2 2 2 2 2 2 2 2 2 2 2 2 2 2 2 2 2 2 2 2 2 2 2 2 2 2 2 2 2 2 2 2 2 2 2 2 2 2 2 2 2 2 2 2 2 2 2 2 2 2 2 2 2 2 2 2 2 2 2 2 2 2 2 2 2 2 2 2 2 2 2 2 2 2 2 2 2 2 2 2 2 2 2 2 2 2 2 2 2 2 2 2 2 2 2 2 2 2 2 2 2 2 2 2 2 2 2 2 2 2 2 2 2 2 2 2 2 2 2 2 2 2 2 2 2 2 2 2 2 2 2 2 2 2 2 2 2 2 2 2 2 2 2 2 2 2 2 2 2 2 2 2 2 2 2 2 2 2 2 2 2 2 2 2 2 2 2 2 2 2 2 2 2 2 2 2 2 2

Over 40% of Americans have hearing loss. Come on now, that was so easy. That was your cue to say what? Experts say that among the many things that can lead to hearing loss, using earbuds at high volume, no surprise there, driving with the windows down, and using a hair dryer every day, not necessarily at the same time. The good news is I don't have a problem with that last one. It's ultimate classic rock.

This is for my fellow Hard Rock fans out there in the UCR universe. If you like Iron Maiden, and I know that you do, we're going to honor a special Maiden Rockiversary in a little while during UCR Backstage. Right now, in anticipation of that, let's heavy it up a bit with Judas Priest. This is Ultimate Classic Rock.

0: One of the big classic rock tours of the summer kicked off this week. We'll talk about what you can expect. There is some fun stuff in the set list, but I'm going to keep it spoiler-free for those of you who like to keep it old school and be surprised by what you're going to see. We will talk next as we continue with UCR. 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

Well, a road report for you all. Deep Purple in Kansas kicked off their tour with Jefferson Starship earlier this week. And if you like all three bands or even just one or two of the bands, I think you're going to have a fun night out. And let's face it, it's always fun to go to concerts. So to answer the many questions, emails, handwritten letters, faxes, and text messages, yes, Jefferson Starship will play We Built This City. And at the first show, it was the second song of the night, so get there early. Kansas also played a killer set with Rich Williams on stage, which was a nice surprise. As you might know, he has stepped away from full-scale touring, so I'm not sure if he's going to be there for all of the shows, but it's cool that he was there for night number one. It's Matt Wardlaw. There is at least one surprise, I will say, during the Deep Purple set. I'll say that. Of course, they're doing a few from their new album, Splat, and of course, also, they are doing plenty of the classics, including our next song. You can check out our full report and set lists from all three bands at Ultimate Classic Rock.

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I mentioned it earlier this evening. Our theme for tonight is taking flight, so you can see how Tom Petty's learning to fly would fit into that mix. I have gotten some good suggestions already, so thank you for that. Of course, you can get me some more from your side of things, but I do like to keep my promises, and I promised you all that I was going to put this one in, so let's do it right now before I forget. Fly to the Angels. It's Slaughter on Ultimate Classic Rock.

0: 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Our next song comes from another band that is also back on the road as of this week. Who is it? Well, I will tell you that shortly on Ultimate Classic Rock.
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those of you who guessed that Foo Fighters is the band back on the road as of this week, well, now you are quite wise, as always, out there in the UCR universe. This is our Taking Flight edition of the 9 at 9, and we cannot possibly skip out on the Steve Miller Band. That would just be wrong. This is Ultimate Classic Rock.

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Okay, the best and worst states to have a baby. Massachusetts is the best state to have a baby. The absolute worst state to have a baby is Mississippi. And folks in Mississippi, let's be honest, if we made a separate list, Mississippi would probably

be top five, if not number one, when it comes to states where people have babies and hide them and or lie about having a new baby for the first 6 months or so after the baby is born. Okay, let's change the subject. Other states that are among the best ones to have a baby: Minnesota, North Dakota, and Rhode Island. 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

Just like our big ballad rule I told you about in the last hour, there's a song that kind of counts in that regard, but it also fits our stringent requirements that we need to play at least one big hair song in each edition of UCR. When you think about how many of the folks we play here have big hair, or at the very least, long hair, I guess that's a mark that we tend to hit pretty easily, especially if we adjust the category so that it's bands and artists who have more hair than I do here in 2026. There, things just got really easy. It's Ultimate Classic Rock, and let's take a ride.

0: 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It's a bit jumbled, just like me. 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

Detroit Rock City and some news from the extended Kiss universe. It was great to hear that Bruce Kulick played his first concert since having surgery earlier this year. It happened last weekend while Bruce's longtime buddy and bandmate Todd Kearns was playing a concert in Vegas where they both live. Billed as Todd Kearns and friends, Bruce says it was a wonderful night with a sold-out crowd. And of course, if Bruce is on stage, they're gonna play some classic 80s Kiss. He's got some video on his Facebook page of them playing Tears Are Falling, and it sounds great. So kudos, and I'm glad that you're feeling better, Bruce. This is Ultimate Classic Rock.

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Edge of 17. I think it's been at least 2 months since I plugged the fact that my wife wrote a book about Stevie Nicks. And even if she wasn't my wife, I would tell you it's really good because it's really good. It's called Stevie Nicks in 50 Songs. It covers all things Stevie, including Buckingham Nicks. And of course, that song right there, which we just heard. So check it out wherever you get your books. Stevie Nicks in 50 Songs is the title of it. Grab yourself one summertime read while we still have some warm weather. You know, though, since Stevie is our favorite witch, it is a book that works for all seasons. It's Matt Wardlaw, my best friend's girl. She used to be mine. That stuff happens in real life, as you know. It's ultimate classic rock.

0: Return of the Carnival of Sins tour with Motley Crue, Extreme, and Tesla. You know, before he left on his own tour, Dave Grohl, the Foo Fighters, attended the Motley show earlier this week in Virginia, and Tommy Lee commemorated the moment on social media by posting a photo that he had taken of himself with Dave and John 5, and it just said, Crew Fighters. That could be a fun side project at the very least. It's ultimate classic rock.
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0: Man, that's another good one. These hours seem to be filled with them, all killer, no filler, as they say. It's Matt Wardlaw. We will give you at least two more at minimum. I've got a good idea for one of them. I'm going to let you pick the other one, so get at me. This is Ultimate Classic Rock.
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0: It's that time of the night where we can reach up and grab the toys in the attic. It's quite a good time indeed, so welcome in, my friends.

0: Hopefully you heard the news on the show last night, and if you did not, I am here to share it with you again. There is a big 49th anniversary box set for My Aim Is True by Elvis Costello. That's coming out October 2nd. 104 tracks, more than 50 of them previously unreleased. It's Matt Wardlaw. You know, while we are in a retrospective frame of mind, we will keep going with the rockiversaries. I can think of at least three we're going to talk about tonight. And we will also honor the great Glenn Hughes, who announced his plans to retire from touring and playing live due to ongoing health issues. We will reach back for a cut from Glenn's past with Deep Purple during UCR Backstage. And of course, your requests, I need those early and often, so get those over my way. And thanks for being here with us at Ultimate Classic Rock.
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Taking care of business, TCB. You know, older adults like using teen slang, sometimes, as we know, just to annoy the kids. My wife gets annoyed if I even say, hey, kids, to fellow adults. But some of these so-called teen slang terms that old folks like to use include referencing people as unk, also the phrase swear to Claude, the word peak, and I like this one, addressing an imaginary stream audience chat. Am I cooked? I actually say that one to myself some days, and it's only weird because there's no one else around. Let's get back in black. Always the right color choice. 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

Lovers of 90s nostalgia, your pal Wardlaw is always here for you. Who remembers seeing our next band live in the 90s and how they would sometimes throw some Jimi Hendrix into the middle of this song? Let's see if you remember what I'm talking about here. 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

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Shut up!

0: Our 9 at 9 is an hour and change away. Tonight's theme is Taking Flight. Of course, Learning to Fly by Pink Floyd. That is one song that we can play. But how about Fly to the Angels by Slaughter? Let's get some hairband action happening. And if you've got ideas, I am certainly all ears. So let me know using our app. And stick with me, because we've got Skinner and more as we continue with Ultimate Classic Rock.
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1: Well, after four albums in 4 years, Pat Benatar was in need of a break. She got one, sort of, in the form of her fifth album, which was a live record called Live from Earth. But as you know, labels are always looking for something extra, so they got Pat to record a couple of new songs in the studio to be part of the live record, and one of those songs ended up being a big hit for Pat Benatar, and I guarantee you know it. And I challenge you to avoid dancing to the beat of this song. I don't think you can do it, but here's your chance to show me. 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

0: Coming up on today's show, audiologist Dr. Richard Sterling will be here to explain why he believes Drake's sudden hearing loss is due to one specific thing. 70-year-old women yelling bingo at the top of their lungs 10 times a night. Then later in the show, Steve Rogers, a fed-up Seymour resident who's advocating for the legal right to use a paintball gun on local flock security cameras, arguing that if the government gets to take candid photos of his dirty bumper, he should at least get to choose the color scheme that matches his favorite album cover.
1: Wow.
0: And now, she can hold a grudge longer than Lynyrd Skynyrd's song Freebird, which is twice as long as the life expectancy of his date on Friday. It's J-Mac and Drake.
1: Dang, Kevin!
2: Hard.
1: Wow, I am impressed.
2: Yeah.
1: Yeah, I think he's growing.
2: I think my hearing loss is coming from these show openers trying to keep up.
1: Gosh, Kevin, you can tell it's Friday.
2: Oh, yeah. Oh, you know, I got a very important development to tell you about that happened yesterday.
1: Oh, okay.
2: Big R and I played a little game.
1: Oh, yeah?
2: And Big R said if he lost the game... Actually, I said, Big R, if you lost the game, you have to lose the word big, and you have to be little R throughout Friday.
1: What?
2: So I said, you know, well, how do we declare whether or not you won the game? It's five questions. He goes, well, all right, maybe we discuss maybe 3 out of 5. Well, he got 4 of them, and on the last one, I was so aggravated. I said, what about winner take all, number 5?
1: Oh, I love it.
2: He got 5 wrong.
1: Dude.
2: So the rest of today, dang. Big R is now little R. Yes, it's very important to me that everybody knows this.
1: Okay, well, we'll definitely help
2: promote his
1: classic rock lunch.
2: Yeah.
1: Yep, we're going to make sure that everybody knows.
2: Little R.
1: That's beautiful. I'm loving that.

0: 1035 WIMZ Knoxville's Classic Rock. It's Jay Mack and Drake. I just want to let everyone know you should not be making financial decisions after 8 p.m., especially when you got a TikTok influencer who's a hypnotist.
1: And drinking a margarita at the same time.
0: She wasn't doing that. But it is once again time for another edition of TikTok Made Me Buy.
1: Oh boy, let's see this.
0: All right, so this is a fascia ring massager.
1: Okay.
0: According to the video, this thing is going to melt my belly fat, tighten my stomach, tone my thighs, sculpt my arms, it improves circulation, and could probably cure world hunger.
1: Oh, is that so?
0: Yeah, I mean it. Like, it basically is the holy grail of the rechargeable battery. So, I want to show this to you, okay?
1: What See? Are we talking about right
0: so,
1: now?
0: So, this belt, you put it around the areas that you need to have work on.
1: Don't say areas.
0: And look.
1: You put it. It's got close to one area.
0: Listen,
1: right now.
0: It has six levels of vibration. Okay. And so it targets your muscles in your tummy. Or you could put it on your thigh. Or you could put it on your arms. Get rid of those flabby arms. Yeah. Right? All of us ladies out there are looking for that way to get, you know, good and in shape and look good again.
1: What's mama doing? She's in the back room working out again.
0: Drake, this is really cool. You can't even tell I'm wearing it. Can you even hear it?
1: No, I'm trying not to.
0: I'm telling you, this is great. 15 minutes a day. That's all I got to use it for.
1: Okay.
0: I mean, I could be driving down the road and have it on. Nobody even knows I have it on. I'd be in here doing our show. You don't even know it's there. I just put my shirt over. You have no idea I've got that belt on.
1: No wonder you're taking so many smoke breaks.
0: Listen, I'm looking to lose some weight. Think about it. We got the holidays right around the corner. Yeah. I'm thinking about mashed potatoes and gravy. Hey, I got a way to combat that mashed potatoes and gravy. And by the end of the holiday season, I'm still looking beach body. Ready?
1: And vibrating your way to tone, huh?
0: That is correct.
1: Why is J-Mac going 40 down the road? Well, her belt's getting her. You know, J-Mac, this is not the first risque item you've bought off TikTok.
0: I know.
1: And one day you're just going to open up that app and be buying a horse out of nowhere.
0: Just like kind of accidentally?
1: Yeah. One click buy. It's a vibrating horse. All right.
0: 2 days later.
1: Yeah.
0: There it is on the front porch.
1: There's a whole cowboy J-Mac out there.
0: Listen, we're done. This concludes this edition of TikTok Made Me Buy.
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2: Well, Election Day is in the books. We have Betsy Henderson as the new Knox County mayor.
3: Yeah, let's go.
2: Ooh, receiving 52.5 votes. Mayor Glenn Jacobs will be passing on that torch.
3: There we go. It looks like we've got a new cougar in town.
2: Professional organizers say that one of the biggest sources of clutter in Americans' garages and basements, well, it's not old furniture, holiday decorations. Mm-mm. It's empty Amazon boxes.
3: Oh, really?
2: Yeah, they just keep stacking up, and people think they're going to use them for something, you know, moving, wrapping gifts, or just in case. Yeah, you've ordered too much stuff online, and now you need a loading dock for your recycle bin.
3: I have this neighbor, every time I drive past her place, there's a pile of boxes.
2: Amazon.
3: Every time.
2: Amazon, baby.
3: How do you have room in there?
2: Amazon.
3: Like, at what point do you just max out of there? Just in case you have a bad day today. Remember, it doesn't get worse than this guy.
2: Okay, let's hear.
3: Recently, there's a story out about this guy in Russia named Dmitry. Dmitry has reportedly been struck by lightning, survived a bear attack. He's been thrown from a horse and paralyzed. Oh. I mean, what a brute. This
2: okay.
3: guy, just what did he do in a past life?
2: I don't know.
3: How do all those three things just happen to you?
2: Huh.
3: So, shouts out to Dmitry, and, you know, maybe it's not so bad today if you spill your coffee. At least you're not that guy. And for me, I step on a Lego, I'm done for.
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4: Well, good morning. Welcome to Friday. If you're driving up from the south side this morning, look pretty good on Alcoa Highway northbound, north of Maryville. Not too bad on 40 east or westbound. 75's in good shape. 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
2: Yellow,
3: Uncle Rico. You ready for round two of J-Mac and Drake's Classic Rock on the clock?
2: Woo-hoo, that's a tough one, guys. Bright and early of a morning, it's hard to get your brain to think straight sometimes.
0: Oh, you got this.
3: You haven't had a single ounce of caffeine yet?
2: Yeah, I've had a cup or two. But,
0: okay, then.
2: We're all rock stars in one way or another, but you know, George struck out. I think Big R struggled with it.
0: Mm-hmm.
2: Octavius got close, didn't he? Or was
0: mm-hmm.
2: that awesome?
0: He almost had it.
3: Yeah.
2: Yeah, he did. And I think we were to bump it up a few seconds. You know what I'm saying?
3: Well, it's your second chance at... Well, you've done this one time before, right? So this is your second chance.
2: Yes, it is.
3: So you already know how it goes, but we'll just go ahead and remind you of the rules. 30 seconds, 7 songs, need a title and artist of each song, and if you get stuck on a song, say pass, and we'll come right back to it. But something tells me this is a very Uncle Rico playlist. You're going to be getting all 7 songs and getting that $1,000.
2: Man, that'd be great. I'd donate it to somebody that needs it.
3: Oh.
0: Well, here's a quarter. Call someone who cares, and it's me.
2: All right, guys. All right, all right, all right. Let's rock and roll.
3: All right, all right.
2: I'm ready as I'll ever be.
0: I'm officially putting 30 seconds on the clock right now.
4: The game begins in 3, 2, 1. Well, she
2: said, just smoking in. Van Halen. Oh, God, pass. Oh, Lord, pass. Train roll on. Leonard Skinner. Oh, yeah. Pass. AC/DC. Pass. Dazed and Confused. That's all I can think of.
3: We're just going to pass that for you. Gonna take a freight
2: train. Boy, I'm just struck out big time this morning. It's hard to think. Never before have I turned on you. I know it. It's just hard to think on the spot. I mean, I can name the artist. It's just spitting out the title.
3: So, you Beautiful Girls, Van Halen. Then that second song was Hot Dog, Led Zeppelin.
2: Oh, Black then, Dog or Hot Dog?
3: Hot Dog.
2: Oh, I knew that.
3: And then it was Tuesday's Gone, Leonard Skinner.
2: Leonard Skinner.
3: Money Talks, AC/DC. Slow mm-hmm. Ride, Foghat.
2: Foghat.
3: Can't you see Marshall Tucker Band? And you knew that last one. That was Uncle Ted. Ted Nugent, Free for All.
2: Yeah, Uncle Ted. Yeah, but I'm telling you right now, when I hear a song that comes from the Dazed and Confused soundtrack, man, it takes me back. If you know what I'm saying, it'd be a lot cooler if you did.
3: Yeah, dude.
2: All right, guys, we love you.
0: All right, Uncle Rico, thanks for playing again.
2: Oh, I had fun. I just get this early of a morning on your way to work. It's hard to get your brain to do the train, and you just go kaboom.
3: You can say that again, brother. Well, thank you so much. Hey. We'll get you back in here for a third time.
2: All right, guys, we love you. Thanks for giving me the opportunity. And rock on out there in radio land with WIMZ.
3: Hey, there we go. We love you too, buddy.
2: All right, guys.
3: Bye. Good to talk
0: Thank
3: to you.
0: Thank you. 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

0: 103.5 WIMZ, Knoxville's Classic Rock, Jay, Mac, and Drake. And what do you do when you retire as a mayor? And you're still one of the most intimidating people in East Tennessee. I've got a job offer. What do you think, Drake?
1: We got to get in here.
0: Ooh, coming up in 15 minutes, we're going to talk all about it.
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3: Driving in from the west will cost you about 20 minutes from 75 north in Loudoun County across 40 east through 275 in downtown Knoxville. 40 doing pretty well so far from the east side out of Jefferson and Sevier as you head westbound toward downtown Knoxville. Driving in from the north side, 75 southbound so far so good out of Campbell and Anderson counties. From the south, Alcoa Highway is moving well north of Blount County and on past McGee Tyson Airport. I'm Bob August and that's 103.5 WIMZ Workforce Traffic.
4: 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Good morning, everyone. Mark Packer with you here. Well, the first NFL game of the year is in the book. Score doesn't really matter. It's the stats and who compiled the stats that is of interest. Carson Beck, the former Georgia quarterback, former Miami quarterback, had a heck of a night. 15 of 19, 188 yards and a touchdown. The Titans will open their preseason campaign next Thursday night, and the season will begin September the 9th. Vols continue their practices towards the opener on September the 5th against Furman, and the high school football season will get started 2 weeks from last night. Three games the first weekend on TV. Powell and Anderson County on Rivalry Thursday, West and Bearden on Rivalry Friday, and CAK and Concord on the Kickoff Classic. That's a look at sports. I'm Mark Packer.
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1: Oh.
0: He is kind of majestic. You know, he's like a unicorn. You know what I'm talking about?
1: A unicorn?
0: He's like a unicorn,
1: That a single piece of corn?
0: No.
1: Oh.
0: Stop it. You know, what does a 7-foot-tall former WWE superstar and mayor of Knox County, what does he do after retirement? I'm thinking about it. You know, there's all kinds of ideas out there.
1: Does he remain in politics or does he return back to entertainment?
0: I don't know. You know, there's probably a big chance he might go and be a permanent guest star on Gutfeld. He's on there all the time.
1: He
0: has a great time when he's on there. But what if we offered Kane something? You know,
1: yeah, screw Gutfeld.
0: Let's see. What about
1: here?
0: He doesn't want to move there. He's you know happy here. He's got his family's here. He's grounded here.
1: Your
0: he's a sensei boy now.
1: Your legacy.
0: Right. Look at that.
1: So we're offering you a job, Mayor Kane.
0: Just gonna come right out come and on. Say it.
1: You know, see, we're right here in the ridge. You can see all of downtown Knoxville, most of Knox County on this side.
0: Yeah.
1: So, Mayor Kane, you can sit here at the window and just look at what you've done.
0: You could be the third wheel of the J. Mac and Drake and Kane morning show.
1: Doesn't
0: that have a good ring to it?
1: I'll be third wheel. He can have my wheel.
0: Oh, so J. Mac, Kane, and Drake?
1: Yeah.
0: You like that?
1: Yeah.
0: Nah, I still like the J. Mac and Drake.
1: It's the JKD morning show.
0: Ooh, I like that too. Now
1: JKD. So, Mayor Kane, come on. You can barely fit in the studio, but how would you like to be here every day at 4 o'clock in the morning? How does that sound?
0: Oh, I don't know if that's. Don't say that. That might not.
1: Well, you're done at 10.
0: That's going to make somebody run.
1: And since you are Mayor Kane, you're done at 9:30, buddy. We'll let you out early.
0: See, he could come in at 7. See?
1: And you might get to meet Gutfeld.
0: Oh, man. I don't know. I'm thinking this is pretty serious. You know, have we talked to anybody about it? Like in HR or program director? No.
1: We discussed it with ourselves.
0: That's right.
1: We're starting to get there.
0: We thought it was a really good idea.
1: So seriously though, what do you think he does?
0: Mm.
1: What's your prediction?
0: Well, do you think he's going to go? I know he's going to go shoot guns.
1: Oh yeah. They've been burning it up on Instagram.
0: Yeah, maybe he's going to go and do a little fishing.
1: His arms? Can they get any bigger? Can he focus on those?
0: Could you imagine like he's the security at one of our giveaways?
1: Oh,
0: he just stands there and people just behave.
1: Oh, man. Do you still got his number?
0: Wait, if anybody has to move furniture in the building.
1: We should call
0: you
1: him.
0: You know?
1: We should call him.
0: I do have his phone number.
1: He's probably busy right now.
0: Can you imagine a telemarketer calling in over here and him answering the phone?
1: Let's see here. It says his term ends on September 1st.
0: Okay.
1: That's less than a month from now.
0: Well, seriously, if retirement gets boring, Glenn.
1: Yeah, hit us up.
0: Yeah, you need to come and officially pick up the microphone and become J. Mac and Drake third wheel.
1: And you've done a lot for Knox County, but wait until you join this morning show. Your career's really going to take off, buddy.
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2: Well, here's one that nobody saw coming. The Virginia National Ballet is creating a full-length production set to the music of Aerosmith.
3: What?
2: Yeah, the company says that they've designed this to introduce new audiences to both rock and ballet, blending the two art forms together.
3: That'll get me there.
2: You know, it'd be funny seeing Steven Tyler show up wearing some tights. Nobody would even blink. We're already used to seeing him wear worse.
3: He's been doing that since 70.
2: All right. Well, it turns out Americans are falling in love with breakfast again for dinner.
3: Oh, I love
2: Come on.
3: It's called Brenner, baby, and
2: That's
3: I love it.
2: That's right. Well, restaurants are saying that more people are ordering pancakes, bacon, eggs, biscuits, waffles. I'm sorry, I'm making you hungry right now. I just got hungry, too. But the food experts say that breakfast foods, the comfort, the affordability, the quick make them, that's become the one thing that people are enjoying again.
3: Oh, it drives me batty when the restaurants cut off the breakfast food time. Like, you can have that all day.
2: I just love that you get dessert first.
3: It's done at 10:30. You got eggs back there, right?
2: Yeah, give me some pancakes.
3: We can't do that.
2: You know, they're basically cake with permission.
3: Oh, there we go.
2: I like that.
3: So there's a new thing going down in 2026. Apparently, stay-at-home boyfriends are climbing in numbers. So this is where we're at. Apparently, over the past 2 years, men have lost nearly 142,000 jobs, while women have gained almost 300,000 jobs.
2: Oh.
3: So, I mean, I'm full support of this. You know me, I'm a big feminist. Don't laugh at that, J-Mac. I'm being serious. I mean, think about all like the decades of you having to stay at home and clean and do all this. And now you're back out here. I think it's our turn.
2: No, I do
3: to
2: both.
3: To stay at home. That is equality right there.
2: Is it?
3: Yeah, it's time for me to be miserable at home. Because I feel so bad for you. I'm a feminist.
2: Sure.
3: Yeah. I love women.
0: J-Mac and Drake's 3 for the Road.
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4: Well, if you're on the north side this morning, you're doing pretty well on 75 southbound south of Rocky Top. You're looking good on 40 east and westbound. No major problems on Alcoa Highway. 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
2: 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Sugar babies are tired of being called gold diggers.
3: Why'd you say it like that? You're straight from the bayou. Sugar babies die to be called gold diggers.
2: I don't know. Hey, I want to get in character too. Okay. So they've changed the name, added LinkedIn vocabulary, and turned dating on older rich men into long-term financial strategy. The Love Doctor examines romance's newest brand next.
3: Oh, sugar babies, we're about to have fun next.
2: I can do voices too, Drake.
3: Gotta be gold digger now.

0: 1035 WIMZ Knoxville's classic rock, Jay, Mac, and Drake, Sugar Babies. Traditionally, younger women who date older men, wealthy, who buy them gifts, give them money, take them on trips, and give them financial support, and apparently get a rebrand. Now, some are calling themselves sugar wives. So basically, the sugar babies grew up and got serious and started looking at retirement benefits. Which means this feels exactly like the kind of modern relationship trend that requires absolutely terrible advice. Love Doctor?
1: Good morning, East Tennessee. I'm here to remind you that love is blind, but apparently it can still see a 780 credit score from across the room. This is Love Dr. Drake. So sugar babies are rebranding themselves as sugar wives, and I respect it. Because sugar baby sounds temporary. Sugar wife sounds like you've unlocked the pension. This article talks about women being more upfront about wanting successful men who can provide stability. And I love that word, stability. Because nobody ever says, I'm looking for stability. He rents half a duplex and drives a Pontiac Sunfire. No. Apparently, stability has leather seats. One woman describes the kind of first date she likes. Get this. Nice car. An incredible restaurant. Expensive wine. Ma'am, that's not a date. You have described the final round of The Bachelor for accountants.
0: Oh, yeah.
1: And imagine being the guy. You're sitting there thinking,
2: yeah, she really likes me.
1: Sir, you arrived in a Mercedes and ordered wine using a year instead of color. But here's where I think this gets interesting. These women are basically saying, we're tired of pretending money doesn't matter. And then the men are basically saying, we're tired of pretending age doesn't matter.
0: Ooh.
1: There, everybody put their cards on the table. She likes the house. He likes that she'd never heard of his favorite TV show.
0: Bonanza.
1: Love has finally become efficient. And apparently some women are asking men before the date whether they plan to pay for dinner. Ain't that fantastic? We have eliminated mystery from romance here in 2026. And I know some older guys are going to hear this story and get offended. Don't. Nobody accidentally becomes a sugar daddy. You don't wake up one morning and discover a 27-year-old woman has been assigned to you by the county government. There were warning signs. She asked you what you did for a living before she asked for your last name. You answered with your net worth. This was teamwork.
0: Oh, yeah.
1: And that's why I actually admire the honesty here. Stop calling it destiny. Stop calling it fate. Ladies, quit the act and just say, I bring youth. You bring a boat. Let's see where this goes. That relationship has better communication than half the marriages in East Tennessee.
0: That's true.
1: So my prescription is simple today. On the first date, both people must disclose exactly what attracted them. She says, I like successful men. And he says, I like women who still get carded. Then everybody signs something, orders the lobster, and we stop pretending this happened because you both enjoy hiking. Take one dose of Honestly daily and keep a prenup nearby in case symptoms become expensive.
0: That's true.
1: Ladies, if his personality is lake house and those butterflies only show up after you see the credit limit, you're not looking for love. You're auditioning for a beneficiary slot. This has been Love, Dr. Drake.
3: 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They call me Dr. Love.
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0: Good morning, it's Jay Mac, and here's something I noticed this week. 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

0: 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Jay Mack and Drake. You know, millions of people, they stick this shot in their stomach or the side of their leg every week.
1: Or their butt.
0: Mm-hmm. But this viral video is going around, and the story behind what's inside the shot, well, it doesn't begin in a laboratory. It begins with a very unique creature crawling through the desert.
1: Yikes. And once you hear what scientists allegedly took from that animal, you're going to look at that little weight loss needle very differently. We're going on a rabbit hole field trip here in 15 minutes.
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3: Well, good morning. Happy Friday. If you're driving up from the south side this morning, it should take about 15 minutes from the airport via Alcoa Highway northbound to downtown Knoxville. Doing pretty well on 75 from the north as you head southbound south of Rocky Top and on down through High School and Powell. From the west, 40 eastbound so far so good through Pellissippi and Paper Mill, and ditto from the east on 40 west through Kodak, Midway, Straw Plains, and on into downtown Knoxville. Bob August, 103.5 WIMZ Workforce Traffic.
4: 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Good morning, everyone. Mark Packer with you here. Well, the first NFL game of the year is in the book. Score doesn't really matter. It's the stats and who compiled the stats that is of interest. Carson Beck, the former Georgia quarterback, former Miami quarterback, had a heck of a night. 15 of 19, 188 yards and a touchdown. The Titans will open their preseason campaign next Thursday night, and the season will begin September the 9th. Vols continue their practices towards the opener on September the 5th against Furman. And the high school football season will get started 2 weeks from last night. Three games the first weekend on TV. Powell and Anderson County on Rivalry Thursday. West and Bearden on Rivalry Friday. And CAK and Concord on the Kickoff Classic. That's a look at sports. I'm Mark Packer.
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0: Get your permission slips. Well, today's rabbit hole field trip begins with Ozempic and ends with me screaming, why is there a lizard involved? Because according to this viral video, millions of people think that they're taking a normal weight loss medication when they're actually injecting something connected to venom.
2: Pretty bonkers, huh? Welcome to today's rabbit hole field trip, where we grab whatever the internet is currently fighting about, climb onto the digital bus, and go see why everyone is yelling. Now, again, we're not taking sides. We're definitely not giving medical advice. And just for a disclaimer, this is for entertainment and educational purposes only.
0: Mm-hmm. The wheels on the bus go round and round.
2: I think the venom's in my eye. Educational purposes only.
0: Are you winking at me?
2: Today's argument, a viral video is making a claim that these popular GLP-1 shots, like Ozempic and what have you, have a connection to venom. And the internet is split up in two groups. One side's going, that's ridiculous, we didn't know that. And the other side's going, okay, but does it help with these love handles?
0: But is it making me look good?
2: So this video, it starts out talking about Ozempic and all these shots that people are taking. And this guy drops the name Exidin-4. First off, I'm kind of an idiot trying to explain smart things to you. I don't know what that is. It sounds like something AutoZone sells.
0: Yeah.
2: Sir, your check engine light's on. You need 2 quarts of oil and a bottle of Exidin-4.
0: Mm.
2: But then he says it has a connection to venom. Have you ever heard of a Gila monster? It's a lizard out west. You want to see a picture of it? Yeah.
0: What?
2: That thing.
0: No.
2: That's where your weight loss journey starts, right there. Look it up. It's spelled G-I-L-A, monster.
0: I don't want any of that in me.
2: It's a dangerous lizard, just as venomous as a rattlesnake, apparently. So we, our chubby little selves, went straight to the desert to find something that looks like crawled out of Satan's terrarium and said, hey, little guy, it's lake season. Get in me. How did we get here, you know? Human beings, we're all terrified of reptiles. Thanks, Eve.
0: Oh, Eve.
2: She ruined it all. That's how we got here. But to put something venom-related in a tiny plastic pen and suddenly we're like, do I inject it before or after breakfast? Mm. No hesitation, no follow-up question. Nobody goes, hold on. What animal is this? Why are we putting this in us? We just wipe the stomach with an alcohol pad and go, well, everybody at work is doing it. Then the video mentions something about this venom paralyzing our pyloric sphincter.
0: Okay.
2: Don't even ask.
0: Said sphincter.
2: I had to say it.
0: Oh my god.
2: Doesn't that sound like a Star Wars villain?
3: Drake, I am your pyloric sphincter.
2: Get away from me, dude. You're creeping me out. So apparently this thing helps control food leaving your stomach. Then the video claims this venom-connected substance goes straight into the bloodstream, into your arteries, into your intestines, and it talks to your cells.
0: Oh.
2: We don't even talk to our neighbors.
0: I know.
2: And this is where the video gets real concerning. It starts talking about potential damages this venom can do to your body.
0: Mm-hmm.
2: Thyroid damage, cancer claims, vision problems, detached retinas, and permanent blindness. And then the guy said something about an eye-rotting disease.
0: Oh, my God.
2: Now, how's that for a dramatic turn? I thought the biggest risk was nausea. But, hey, you're losing your eyeballs, but at least you lost 6 pounds, right?
0: Oh, my gosh. Be careful, Drake.
2: This field trip went from weight loss to Indiana Jones and the Pharmacy of Doom. Now, again, we're not telling you whether the video is right or wrong.
0: Nope.
2: We're just simply amazed that humanity has apparently reached the point where somebody can yell, venom! And millions of us respond, okay, but how much weight can we lose? Now, everybody back on the bus. We got to get out of this rabbit hole before somebody finds out that Botox came from a scorpion and the whole internet catches on fire.
0: Woo!
2: Today, we learned there are apparently 2 things powerful enough to make human beings completely ignore the word venom, a doctor's prescription, and the possibility of fitting into those pants from 2019.
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2: Well, for years, fans have campaigned to get Iron Maiden into the Rock and Roll Hall of Fame, but the band just doesn't seem to care.
3: They don't care about those accolades.
2: No, they don't even bother them. No, they're busy selling out arenas and taking care of their fans that way. No, not chasing awards. Selling out stadiums for over 50 years, they don't need nobody's approval.
3: They don't need no validation.
2: Mm-mm. But speaking of campaigning, enough campaign signs to wallpaper East Tennessee. And I tell you what, the votes are in. Congratulations to Betsy Henderson.
3: Yeah.
2: She has been elected as our next Knox County mayor. We say bye-bye to Mayor Glenn Jacobs after serving two terms.
3: He ain't going anywhere. We all know.
2: Oh, well, thank you, sir, for your service to this community. We love you. But here Betsy is. First woman elected in office in decades.
3: There we go.
2: Oh.
3: Miss Betsy, Mayor Betsy, future Knox County Mayor Betsy. The WIMZ Morning Show is a big fan already.
2: Look at you. That's your cougar smile.
3: Yeah. So I get this. A family in New York kept finding bags of feces left on their mother's grave. So they put up a hidden camera, and they caught a man urinating on the headstone. Turns out this man was her ex-husband. From 1974.
2: Oh.
3: They divorced in 1970. So this man carried a grudge for nearly half a century. Oh, my gosh.
2: That's why I'm getting cremated.
3: Yeah, so this guy woke up every morning for like 48 years and said, "Not today, forgiveness."
0: J-Mac and Drake's 3 for the Road.
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4: That's a volume on 40 westbound heading past Broadway and west of Alcoa Highway. A little busy on 640 west through Western Avenue. 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
2: 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J Mac and Drake, we are about to play another round of Classic Rock on the Clock coming up in 15 minutes. And if you haven't signed up, why not?
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2: All right, what's up, kid? Kirby stepping right up for the chance to win $1,000.
3: That's great. I love you guys.
2: Okay,
4: well, we love you too.
2: Real quick, what's a fun kid Kirby fact about yourself?
4: Oh, yeah.
3: Let's see. I've been on board Air Force One twice.
2: Oh, golly.
4: Wow.
3: I got to meet and escort Michael Jackson.
4: No way.
2: Dang. Well, Kid Kirby, it sounds like you got some stories, and we need to get you in the studio at some point.
4: Mm-hmm.
3: Okay, I will.
4: Now, let's make you $1,000 richer.
2: Okay. You got 30 seconds, 7 songs. We need the title and artist of each song. You get them all, you get $1,000. If you get stuck on a song, say pass. We'll come back to it. Don't waste your time trying to figure it out.
3: I sure hope I can do this. Thanks for the chance, guys.
2: Kirby, Kirby, Kirby.
4: Right.
2: Now that's how we amp you up right there.
0: I'm going to put 30 seconds on the clock right now.
5: Here we go. In 3, 2, 1.
3: That's Tom Petty, a refugee.
2: Yep.
3: Cars, just what I needed.
6: Heard the roar of the crowd.
3: That is Jukebox Hero, Foreigner. Pass.
6: Here we stand.
3: That is Separate Ways, Journey.
6: Shot through the heart.
3: Bon Jovi, Shot Through the Heart.
2: No. That was a 30 seconds, Kid Kirby. That was Bon Jovi.
4: Wow.
2: You Give Love a Bad Name.
4: Dang.
3: Oh, You Give Love a Bad Name.
2: Yeah, and then the other song you got tripped up on was Pearl Jam, Even Flow. And that is quite admirable.
3: Oh, right. It was great. I really had a good time.
2: Well, here's what we're going to do. We're going to give you the chance to redeem yourself. We're going to call you or when you come up to the studio and tell your stories.
3: I hope I can give you some good ones.
4: All right, love.
2: The Adventures of Kirby.
4: Thank you so much. I love this.
3: Oh, it's great talking to you guys. I miss y'all.
4: You too.
2: Heck yeah, dude. We'll be talking at you real soon. Thank you so much.
4: Bye, hon.
3: Okay, bye-bye.
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0: Good morning, it's Jay Mack, and with me is Timon from Smoky Mountain Harley Davidson. 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
3: 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Workforce traffic.
4: We've got some heavy traffic through West Knoxville on 40 westbound, west of 275 past Alcoa Highway toward the 640 merge. We've had T-Dot activity right in the middle of traffic there, and this is also backing things up on 640 westbound through Western Avenue, heading toward the 40 merge. We're in good shape on 75 from the north, down through High School and Powell. If you're heading up from the south side, Alcoa Highway looks good past the airport and Topside Road, all the way up to I-40. I'm Bob August, 103.5 WIMZ Workforce Traffic.
5: 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Good morning, everyone. Mark Packer with you here. Well, the first NFL game of the year is in the book. Score doesn't really matter. It's the stats and who compiled the stats that is of interest. To Carson Beck, the former Georgia quarterback, former Miami quarterback, had a heck of a night. 15 of 19, 188 yards and a touchdown. The Titans will open their preseason campaign next Thursday night, and the season will begin September the 9th. Vols continue their practices towards the opener on September the 5th against Furman, and the high school football season will get started 2 weeks from last night. Three games the first weekend on TV. Powell and Anderson County on Rivalry Thursday, West and Bearden on Rivalry Friday, and CAK and Concord on the Kickoff Classic. 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I'm Mark Packer.
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0: 1035 WIMZ Knoxville's Classic Rock. It's J Mac and Drake, and it is once again time for
1: a nice big ask.
0: That's
1: today's
0: right.
1: Big ask is, what local business or restaurant do you defend like your family owns it? We got some great texts already in the text line. The Corner Lounge on Central Avenue, the best hot dogs in Knoxville. You ever been to the Corner Lounge?
0: Mm-mm.
1: Oh my gosh, Corner Lounge. They do got a great glizzy.
0: Mm,
1: let me tell you what.
0: Check that out. Okay. Well, 865-909-ROCK. Hello, what say you?
2: In Blaine, Tennessee, it was Breedings Restaurant.
0: Breedings?
2: B-R-E-E-D-E-N-S.
0: Breedings.
1: Dang, what'd you love about this place?
2: Oh, it's just like the old timey just did. They'd walk out there and wait on you. But, you know, I didn't have no roller skates or nothing like Happy Days or anything. But
0: like an old school diner?
2: It was a diner, but
0: also
2: you could go in and eat, too.
1: So it's like an old 50s, 60s diner.
2: Yeah.
1: We got to bring it back.
2: Yeah.
0: I'm ready. I'm hungry. So, if I had to say a local place, I'm from the Secret City.
1: Shh.
0: Oak Ridge.
1: Don't tell anybody. It's
0: the local sip, let me tell you, I got to have my loaded tea.
1: Oh, what's in a loaded tea? Like a caffeinated tea?
0: It is good caffeine, like your green tea, and it's got all kinds of collagen and B's, vitamin B's. Oh, it's so good.
1: What do they call it, boba? You put boba?
0: No, I don't put that junk in there.
1: You don't like boba?
0: No, I don't like boba. But I do like a loaded tea from the local sip. I'm there, you know, every other day.
1: Dang.
0: That's one of my, but if I had to say here in Knoxville, man, it's over there on Callahan Drive. Oh, Rusty Wallace Key of Knoxville, you know?
1: Oh,
0: I defend Rusty Wallace Key of.
1: Yeah, well, you must got some, what are they called? curb rash going on you want fixed on the new Telluride. I love them. Will you fix that for me?
0: Will you fix my Telluride?
1: I would say for me, the Black Dogs won me over, that new restaurant. I've been visiting that place probably at least twice a week.
0: Okay, gotcha.
1: The past 3 or 4 weeks. They won me over pretty good. And also my dealer, Rusty Wallace Nissan. G. Morris, he's pretty much my stepdad. So if you come talking smack about Nissan, we're going to have problems. I've seen that way that building operates inside and out. I mean, transparent as could be. They're not screwing anybody over. So.
0: Oh, I love it.
1: Speaking of, if you need a car deal today, I'll be there from 2 to 4.
0: Yeah, you will be.
1: Rusty Wallace Nissan, 4500 Clinton Highway. So what's that business for you? Local business, local restaurant, whatever it is. Someone starts talking smack about it. You say,
0: I'm going to defend it.
1: Go ahead. Call us.
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4: 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Workforce traffic.
5: You're busy, but moving on 40 westbound west of Alcoa Highway through 640 in West Knoxville. 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

0: 103.5 WIMZ, Knoxville's Classic Rock, J. Mac and Drake. And somebody's getting qualified right now to go see Guns N' Roses, where you've got a classic rock road trip to Atlanta, 500 extra bucks to get you there. Tickets to go see Guns N' Roses as they're on tour. Congratulations, Miss Taffy. You got yourself qualified and excited for you. But you know what I'm really excited about right now?
1: What's that?
0: I got to ask you. One, I was gone yesterday.
1: Yeah.
0: And something happened while I was gone.
1: Go ahead. In reference to what?
0: Go ahead. Something happened with a name change from what I understand.
1: Yes.
0: Now, I seen the email that went out to the whole staff here saying that we've got to change the name of one of our DJs.
1: Yes. So yesterday, formerly known as Big R.
0: Yeah. Not anymore.
1: He played a game with me and the stakes were high. The stakes were, if you lose the game, you lose the word big, you gain the word little.
0: So today,
1: so for the rest
0: all day,
1: of, all day today,
0: little R.
1: It's a little R.
0: It's little R.
2: Well, I'm little R.
0: Oh my gosh!
2: I didn't guess the last question right. Now here I am.
1: sorry, little R.
0: So today, when you're listening for that code word that comes up at the top of the hour at 11 to 1, little R is going to be the one that you're listening to give you the word.
2: Rockin' the workday.
0: I wonder if he's going to talk like this too, because he's so little.
1: So, I need the listeners to be diligent, because I leave here while little R is on air. I'm going to be napping. I need you guys to listen.
0: You think he's turning red
1: as
0: he's driving in?
1: And if he says that word big, I need you to text the WIMZ text line, 865-909-ROCK, and let me know if he said it.
0: He's got to say, this is little R.
1: Because if he says it, then Monday, it carries forward.
0: Oh, so we're going to continue.
1: Oh, yeah. So
0: okay,
1: he better,
0: so that's
1: hold,
0: it.
1: He better
0: that's
1: uphold
0: great.
1: His bet.
0: So you know, if he says here. It one time, then all on Monday,
1: all
0: too.
1: All on Monday. It could be the rest of 2026 we're hearing from little R. So, Big R now identifies as Little R. I'm so sorry, Little R. Don't be so mad. You shook hands. It's a fun bit. That's all it is. It's just a bit,
0: okay.
1: Man.
0: Okay. Well, speaking of Monday, real quick. I mean, I know this is fun jabbing at the little man. But we have something big that's going to start on Monday. We're going to give you an opportunity to be on our VIP guest list.
1: Oh, yeah.
0: As we party like a rock star out at the Shed.
1: Next
0: departure.
1: Saturday.
0: Yeah, that's happening next Saturday night. Journey Tribute Band, and we have our own section, our own buffet. It's true getting treated like rock and roll royalty all night long with you and I.
1: I know.
0: It's a blast.
1: And I actually got friends. Well, for one, I got
0: for
1: friends.
0: One night.
1: And then they say, some of my friends say they're coming. So it could be quite the soiree.
0: Wow. Well, maybe little R will come too.
1: Little R's at the top of the list.
0: Oh, my God.
1: Get
0: goodness.
1: Him a little bowl of chili. A little bowl of potato salad. A little rocking out.
0: Okay, that's enough.
1: I'm going to cut a little rock.
0: We got to quit. Okay. Hey, by the way, you're rocking the workday DJ Little R, and the freak mix is coming up in a little bit.
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0: 103.5 WIMZ, Knoxville's Classic Rock, J-Mac and Drake. And you're so excited about little R today coming in.
1: I'm pretty stoked. Also scared.
0: Yeah, he's coming in next. But we like doing this on Friday. It's our Friday Freak Day Mix, brought to you by your Rockin' the Workday DJ, Little R. All day long today, Little R. Please have fun with that and call in and give him a hard time at 865-909-ROCK. Little R will be rocking the airwaves today.
2: Oh, boy. Hey, Pluto.
0: It's going to be a lot of fun. Hey, and by the way, Little R has a thing for you coming up at 11 of 1. Yes, another chance to get qualified for the Classic Rock Road Trip to see Guns Roses at Atlanta and that $500 in spinning cash. So be listening. And then George at 3 and 4. So you still have 11, 1, 3, and 4 throughout the rest of the day today. And Little R will be taking over the wheel very soon. This is actually for you, Little R. He's going to like this.
1: This funk will definitely bring you out of your little funk. That's for sure. Here we got today's Friday Freak Mix. It's the Doors and the Temptations. Break on through to the funky side.
0: I love it.

0: It's some AC/DC there. Dang. At the end. Where'd that come from?
1: I know.
0: Jim Morrison
1: That's pretty cool.
0: A funk singer. I mean, come on. That'd have been an awesome reality to live right there.
1: It would have been. Mm. But that was fun.
0: That was fun.
1: It was a fun week, too.
0: Oh, yes.
1: And little R, have a great rest of your day, buddy. Oh, yeah. Hey, and by the way,
0: blow up the text line.
1: Thank you so much, little R, for filling in for me yesterday. I really appreciate all your help. I mean, being such a little guy and all, you know, I just really hope he has a great rest of his little day.
0: And I am going to leave as soon as we're done. a little scared.
1: Have
0: a
1: wonderful rest of your weekend, and we'll be back with you on Monday and ready to get you signed up for J-Mac and Drake's VIP party at the Shed and party like a rock star. Have a wonderful, wonderful rest of your day. May the good Lord bless you and your family always.
0: And I hope to see you out there. Toodle-loo.
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0: 1035 WIMZ, Knoxville's Classic Rock, and Big R, rocking your Friday. Thanks for rocking with us. The weekend just about here, man. Let's get through this day and get into it. We'll kick off your weekend at 4 o'clock with a world-famous block party weekend. And between now and then, we got lots of qualifying to do for that classic rock road trip to Atlanta for Guns N' Roses. 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From Fountain City Jewelers, where Knoxville buys diamonds, and 103.5 WIMZ, Knoxville's Classic Rock. Some Stevie Ray, Steve Miller, and Motley Crue coming up.
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0: 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You could be hearing that played live down in Atlanta on the classic rock road trip we're sending you on. 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Your next one coming up at 1 o'clock right here on WIMZ. Then 3 and 4 to get you into the weekend qualified. Hey, you know what's going on tomorrow night? It's Slim Fest, the 20th annual Slim Fest, happening at Cotton Eye Joe. Slim throwing a party. He throws a good party, too. There's going to be some great music, and they're raising money for a lot of great organizations here in our community and throughout Blount County. So if you're not doing anything tomorrow night, head on over to Cotton Eye Joe for Slim Fest. Another extra long block of classic rock is on the way. Got some Billy Squire and the Rolling Stones coming up. That'll get us to the all-request lunch at high noon.
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1: Hey, is this Big R? Or today it's Little R, right?
2: Yeah, it's Little R, yeah. All right. Yeah, if you missed it, I lost that bet yesterday morning when I was filling in for J-Mac. Drake, he quizzed me and I lost, and so I have to go by Little R today.
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0: 103.5 WIMZ, Knoxville's classic rock. Good tune right there from Night Ranger. It's Little R. Man of my word, lost the bet. Actually, kind of a quiz yesterday. I was filling in for J-Mac, all right? And Drake hit me with this quiz. And I was doing pretty good until it was the all or nothing question. And if I didn't get it right, I would have to go by Little R today. And so here I am. Little R all day today. Hey, we hope you get you hooked up with that Guns N' Roses. A classic rock road trip down to Atlanta. More qualifying coming up. Got your next code word at 1 o'clock. Between now and then, got the classic rock quiz coming your way. We'll test your rock and roll knowledge. Got some tickets to the Knoxville Dragway up for grabs. That's coming up in about 25 minutes right here on 103.5 WIMZ, Knoxville's classic rock.
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5: And today I want to send you to the drag races over at Knoxville Dragway next Saturday, August 15th. It's the Volkswagen Drag Fest event that's happening. 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Michael Hutchence was the lead singer for what Australian band? Michael Hutchence was the lead singer for what Australian band? First one with the correct answer at 865-909-ROCK is going to win from WIMZ. 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
5: 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Coming up after this next song, we'll get you a code word for that classic rock road trip to Guns N' Roses in Atlanta. Hang in there for that. Michael Hutchence was the lead singer for what Australian band?
19: Michael Hutchence is the lead singer of NXS.
5: That's correct. You got it. You got it. Who's this? What's your name?
19: Yay. Luann.
5: Luann, going to send you to the drag races at Knoxville Dragway. They got a big event coming up called the Volkswagen Drag Fest happening Saturday, August 15th. That's a week from tomorrow, and you're going to be there. And I'm getting you that diploma that says you graduate the College of Classic Rock Knowledge. What is Knoxville's Classic Rock Authority?
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0: 1035 WIMZ. Knoxville's Classic Rock and Paul McCartney. That's Maybe I'm Amazed. I am Little R. Rocking through your workday today. I'm paying off that bet I lost to Drake. So today I am Little R. And hey, speaking of Drake, J-Mac and Drake in the morning at 6:15 and 8:15 play Classic Rock on the clock. 7 song clips, 30 seconds to name them. $1,000 up for grabs. 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Stand by. I got some Soundgarden coming up. 38 special, Black Sabbath 2. We'll get that to you in about 1 minute and 30 seconds. Hang out.
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0: 103.5 WIMZ, Knoxville's classic rock, and some lead for your head right there. The Mountain Music Festival is going down in Gatlinburg at the Convention Center. That's going on the 21st through the 23rd. A three-day weekend filled with great tunage for bands like Night Ranger, 38 Special, Jackal, Lita Ford, White Lion, Vixen, a whole bunch. 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All right, Little R, getting out of here. If you're wondering why I said that, it's because I lost a bet. When I return to the radio, I shall be Big R again. George McFly is coming up. He's got two code words for you this afternoon. One at 3, one at 4. Let's get you qualified for that Guns N' Roses classic rock road trip. 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

0: Monday, boy. Today's Tom Sawyer. 103.5 WIMZ Knoxville's classic rock. George McFly. Finally, Friday. A few hours away till we're officially free from the bondage of another work week. Congratulations. You did it. Two more chances to qualify today for the classic rock road trip to see Guns N' Roses in Atlanta. Win $500 in spending cash. Then they got the Big Mountain Music Fest going on a weekend of August 21st, 2nd, and 3rd. All your favorite rock stars, the Gatlinburg Convention Center. I will give away a pair of two-day passes in about an hour out of the 315 sports machine today.
1: Hey, hello, Mata.
0: Hello, David Vada.
1: You know, Big R lost that bet with Drake today.
0: Oh, yeah, he was supposed to call himself Little R.
1: He had to all day, and if he didn't, he has to refer to himself as Little R on Monday.
0: Uh-oh. Hey, Big R. What'd you do?
2: I messed up a couple of times. It's hard when you say
1: you
2: it.
1: I heard you refer to yourself as Big R to be named that in the future, but because you said Big R, I thought you weren't even allowed to say that.
2: Well, then you got me on a technicality, yes.
0: Big R, pride stings. But Kevin just said you could come in Scotland, they would refer to you as We R, like We Little R.
1: We R.
0: Anyway, you do what you're going to do. We're still going to listen to you. I love his all request lunch, by the way.
1: Oh, that's right. Of course.
2: And you know who always calls in the best requests? Why, of course, Dave Fada.
0: There you go, man. He's our number one fan.
1: Good people.
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0: 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Friday afternoon ride home, meet George McFly with your next chance to qualify to win that Classic Rock road trip to see Guns N' Roses in Atlanta. Pocket $500 to spend in cash. Coming up at 3 and again at 4. And then about 30 minutes from now, I'll give out my last pair of two-day passes to the Mountain Music Fest. WIMZ, what's going on?
1: Not too muck and futz, George. What's going on with you? Happy freaking Friday.
0: Is this Bill Bogus?
1: This is me, the one and only, buddy.
0: I love that name, man.
1: If you're not busy chasing your girlfriend through the woods tomorrow night, you ought to come out to the Schultz Brow, buddy. We're doing the heavy metal night fights again tomorrow night.
0: It almost sounds like a rock and roll band, but no, it's actual nights fighting at the Schultz Brow. If you haven't caught it yet, you gotta witness this.
1: Guys in armored outfits beating the snot out of each other.
0: All right, spread the word.
1: 126 Bernard Avenue at the Schultz Brow Brewing Company. If you haven't seen it, it's awesome.
0: It sure is, Bill. Appreciate the phone call, my friend. You're good people.
1: You're good people, buddy.
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3: 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You gotta come join the August Friday party, Clinton Highway. I'm Drake Meredith. I'm here on behalf of Gene Cooper Morris. He's in there making deals already. Let me tell you, his months are rocking. The word is out that this is the month to get a vehicle from Gene Cooper Morris at Restu Alls Nissan. He is on the hunt for 106 new Nissans. That's his goal this month. 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

0: 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Guns N' Roses in Atlanta from Fountain City Jewelers. 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

0: 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With another chance to qualify for Classic Rock Road Trip. See Guns N' Roses in Atlanta. Win $500 in spending cash coming up at 4. And in a few minutes from now, I'm going to give away my last pair of two-day passes to the Mountain Music Fest. First, here's everybody's friend and the busiest man in sports, Mark Packer.
1: Well, it was interesting to see the first football game last night. The early season preseason games normally are defensive affairs because the defense is always ahead of the offense. And so that didn't happen last night. 33-30, Panthers got the win over the Cardinals. Last play of the game, a touchdown on the very last play. And we are off and rolling with football season on a heck of a first night.
0: Nice, man.
1: Pretty good stuff right there. And then the high school football season starts 2 weeks from last night. Three games the first weekend. And so football is upon us. And exciting times, I would say. NASCAR this weekend, off to Iowa. They were off this past weekend. They will race again this week after the drivers had much-needed time with their families, you hope. Major League Baseball continues. One of the hottest teams in baseball, the Braves. They have won 7 straight games. Braves will be on the road at the Yankees tonight. I don't mention baseball that much, but the Braves are kind of the closest team we've got. And at New York tonight, anytime you go into the Bronx, kind of a big deal. So that series will get things started tonight. Have a great weekend. Stay cool out there. Football is upon us. We'll talk to you Monday.
0: Sounds good. Thank you, Mark. Appreciate you. Mark Packer with the 315 Sports Machine. I hold in my hand the last pair of two-day passes to the Mountain Music Festival going on the weekend of August 22nd, actually 21st, 22nd, 23rd, Friday, Saturday, Sunday. You also qualify for a pair of VIP passes. Meet and greet your favorite rock stars. 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
3: We're rocking an August Friday here at Rusty Wallace Nissan. I'm Drake Meredith here with Gene Cougar Morris Cougar. We're on the hunt this month for 106 what?
4: That's right, 106 new Nissan deals, guys. Nissan gave us the number 106, so that's what we got to do. Rogues, Pathfinders, Muranos, and the Frontier, 0 for 60. Guys, we have a showroom full right now. There's a lot going on this Friday, Saturday. Please hurry while the selection is too great. We have 100 new Rogues in stock, Drake. It's insane. Number one selling crossover SUV in the world, Nissan Rogue. Is hot, 0 for 60, or a great rate on the 84 months. I'm telling you, you got to come see what's going on. We're here all day, here till 8 tonight. Tomorrow's going to be a massive day, here from 8:30 to 8:30. 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
3: That's Jacob Morris. 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

0: Just imagine, somewhere out there, walking among us, is someone's therapist who knows all about them. 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
0: Eddie, hey, you qualified yesterday for the Classic Rock road trip.
1: That's what I was calling about. Actually, so I use two phones, right?
0: Yeah.
1: And the phone that I actually qualified on was my personal phone, which I leave on silent because of all the spam calls and stuff. So I just happened to go home yesterday and sat down on the toilet, and I play a Sudoku game while I'm usually doing my business. And I open the phone, and here's this message from me telling me that I qualified at the 4 o'clock hour.
0: How many times have you qualified for something big now while you're sitting on the toilet?
1: So probably half a dozen, maybe.
0: It's true. Every time I used to call Eddie, say, Eddie, you qualified. He's like, thanks, George. I'm like, where are you, in the bathtub? No, I'm sitting on the toilet. Hey, man, good place to be.
1: That must be my lucky throne or something, I guess.
0: Yeah, I don't know. Dude. So you qualified to see Guns N' Roses in Atlanta and win $500 in spending cash, my friend.
1: Absolutely.
0: Imagine how much toilet paper $500 could buy. Eddie, tell everybody what's your number one summer fun radio station.
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3: Well, good afternoon. We are packing in some traffic on the east side this afternoon on 40 eastbound east of Rutledge Pike to 640 and on past Asheville Highway. And you're busy about moving on 40 westbound west of Alcoa Highway and west Knoxville. Going to see a little bit of traffic both ways on 40 through Pellissippi Parkway. You're looking pretty good on 75 to the north off of 640 through Powell and High School. Alcoa Highway is in good shape on the way to the airport. Bob August, 103.5 WIMZ. Workforce track.
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5: It's a Friday party here at Rusty Wallace Nissan. I'm Drake Meredith here with Gene Cougar Morris Cougar. 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
6: 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I'm sorry, I'm behind East Tennessee. We are rolling. 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
0: Hey, it's George McFly. You know, there's always something exciting happening, whether I'm hiking deep in the Smokies or fly fishing the scenic 195-mile-long Powell River. 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
1: Hey, what are you doing?
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4: Let's go to West Knoxville, where we're busy on 40 westbound past Alcoa Highway, heading over toward 640. You're busy but moving both ways on 40 through Cedar Bluff Road. And got some traffic heading over to the east side on 40 eastbound off 640 out to Asheville Highway. And watch for delays on wet roads on Alcoa Highway in both directions through Pellissippi Parkway, north of the airport. 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
1: Hey George, this is Bill in Sweetwater checking in.
0: What are you doing, Bill?
1: Oh, I'm just sitting back. It's time for a cold one.
0: Any exciting plans this weekend?
1: Work on this house. I got to go to Dad's and put in electrical wire for him.
0: Hey, Bill, aren't you the one that had a great-grandmother that lived over 100 years?
1: My great-grandmother made it to 103. I do remember going to her house next to the Tennessee River in Decatur, Tennessee, and using the outhouse.
0: Some cool memories, man. It's amazing what's happened in the past 50 years, the changes.
1: It is unreal. I mean, it's crazy. My 20-year-old son laying here right now getting ready to go to work in 45 minutes. Has never seen a rotary phone, I promise.
0: They don't even know how to dial on it.
1: No, they would not.
0: It rings, you answer if you want, and if you're on the other line, it's what?
1: Busy.
0: And if you're not home, it just rings incessantly.
1: Yes, no more being in the land of the availability.
0: Absolutely. And I think that'd be a great way of living to be 103, Bill.
1: I bet it would, huh?
0: Absolutely.
1: I don't even remember if she ever had a phone in her house.
0: Yeah, it was in the outhouse.
1: Right?
0: All right, Bill, appreciate the phone call. Have a great weekend.
1: All right.
0: Good people. Bill, checking in, 865-909-ROCK. The number through to me, George McFly. The world famous block party weekend. Got Bad Company and a rock block from Def Leppard. Coming up next.
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3: Well, if you're driving through West Knoxville, you're going to see congestion on 40 westbound past Alcoa Highway. Watch for some traffic on 640 westbound heading toward the 40 merge and on 640 eastbound at the 75 interchange. Going to see traffic both ways on 40 near Pellissippi Parkway on the west side. You are going to see some volume on Alcoa Highway both ways in the airport area as you head past Pellissippi Parkway. Not too bad to the north on 75 up into Rocky Top and on through Campbell County. Bob August, 103.5 WIMZ Workforce Traffic.
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5: Rusty Wall City Sun, that's where we are. We are on the road to 106 in that right, Cougar. I'm Drake Meredith here with the man facilitate this party. 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

0: There's Bad Company on a world famous block party weekend. 103.5 WIMZ, Knoxville's classic rock. George McFly, Friday afternoon ride home. You are officially free from the bondage of another work week. Congratulations.
1: George.
0: Richard Johnson. What you up to, my friend?
1: I just got off of work.
0: What do you do again? Tell everybody.
1: I work at Titan Trailers.
0: What's your job entail, Rich?
1: Rebuild trailers that the truck drivers like to mess up.
0: Do they really?
1: Oh, gosh, yeah. I just got done doing landing gears today that a truck driver caught on a railroad track.
0: I mean, I never went to college, but aren't railroad tracks for trains?
1: Yeah.
0: That's, of course, rhetorical. When trucks jackknife, that could screw up their trailer as well, right?
1: Yes, sir.
0: And you fix any broken down trailer?
1: Yep, we rebuild them all.
0: I heard you're the best at what you do, Rich.
1: I try to be.
0: There you go. And I heard when you listen to WIMZ while you're working that your productivity goes up.
1: It does. Yes, sir. You have a wonderful day. Enjoy this lovely weather.
0: You too, Richard. I appreciate the phone call. Good people. Rich, check it in. 865-909-ROCK. The world famous block party weekend. Got Aerosmith and a rock block from Guns N' Roses coming up next.
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3: We've got some slowly rolling through West Knoxville as we get you home for the weekend. You've got traffic on 40 westbound past Alcoa Highway. You're going to see volume as well on 40 eastbound east of 640 heading out toward Asheville Highway. If you're on the west side, watch for traffic both ways on 40 through Pellissippi Parkway. 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
4: 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We're going to be here at 10 o'clock in the morning.
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1: Hey, hey, hey, McFly. Ain't nothing but good people down there in Tennessee, just like you, man, good people.
0: Did you move back to East Tennessee or move back to Indiana?
1: I moved to Indiana. I've been up here. My son had a baby and came up here. I only have one son. He's 20 right. years old and he had a baby, and I've been up here, and I miss my home. I come in about every 2-3 months I get in.
0: Listen, you did the right thing. You moved somewhere for family, because that's what life is all about. Maybe you could get them to fall in love with East Tennessee. You can move back here.
1: Oh, they are, man. They love it. You know, the pictures I show and I stream the station, and we listen to it up here, and it's great. The music, no joke.
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0: 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Keep in better touch.
1: Right on, man. You're good people, though, bro.
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3: Watch for some volume on the west side on 40 westbound through Pellissippi Parkway toward Lovell Road. You're busy by moving on 40 eastbound through Cedar Bluff and West Hills. Better traffic on 40 westbound west of Alcoa Highway through 640. And volume on 40 eastbound around the curb through 640 out past Asheville Highway. If you're driving to the north, looking good on 75 up through Rocky Top and into Campbell County. 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

0: 103.5 WIMZ, Knoxville's Classic Rock. A block party weekend on a Friday and nights with Octavius. How you doing? It's Friday. We have made it through another week. The weekend is here. Enjoy it. Whether it's dry or it's raining, it doesn't matter. It's the weekend. Get out there and have some fun. We got 80s at 8 tonight, your 9:30 Thunder from Down Under. Of course, it is a block party weekend right now. Got to take care of a little business. Traffic one more time with Bob August.
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0: What?
2: We're busy by moving on the east side on 40 eastbound through Asheville Highway. A little bit of traffic on 40 west through Lovell Road on the west side. And watch for some volume on 75 south through Cedar Lane as you head toward 640. 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

0: 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Hey, it's Octavius. Thanks for tuning in. And tomorrow's the big day. 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
1: 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Octavius here, Black Jacket Symphony. I'm super pumped about this one. Coming back for another great night of classic rock. Doing Def Leppard's Hysteria, note for note, sound for sound, September 11th. 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They'll also be doing a lot of Def Leppard's greatest hits, too. It's just really cool to hear them sing a whole album. It's awesome. 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